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1: It's cool to think that Olivia Rodrigo's first festival ever was the iHeartRadio Music Festival. Now we're getting ready for 2026's with Zara Larsson, Benson Boone, and more coming up 1 week from tonight, live on Disney Plus and Hulu. 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

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This is 104.7 WNOK. Do we think after this weekend it's going to be a 22nd week for Ella Langley on top of the Billboard Hot 100? It's crazy. It's not just female artists. It's not just country songs. It's every song ever. The longest running number one song in history. This one, Choosin' Texas.

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1: It's McCabe. Did you say you don't have to buy an iPhone or even an iPad or a Mac anymore? You can lease them from Apple. 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
1: A survey says that 3 in 4 Americans don't have enough money to handle like a financial setback. Look at, I think we can start worrying about 2 months out when the paycheck gets a little bigger. 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
1: 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Number three on the iHeartRadio 9 at 9. Now, one of two siblings together on the iHeart Countdown tonight. We had Audrey Hobart earlier in the show, and now Malcolm Todd gets number two. Yeah, they're brother and sister. This is Earrings at number two.

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1: Ariana Grande gave us a good surprise last week, dropping a live version of the album Petal. I think accumulated from all of her tour stops across the U.S. and then ending in the U.K. the end of last month.

1047 WNOK is your home for TJ and Riggins in the morning. 1047 WNOK. Bruno Mars been on a big stadium tour. There's so much good live music. I mean, the iHeartRadio Music Festival is officially 1 week from tonight. Yeah, this time next Friday, we'll be live from Vegas with Benson Boone, even BTS, one of the biggest bands ever, going to do a set. You can watch it all on Disney Plus and Hulu.

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Zara Larsson's going to be at the iHeartRadio Music Festival coming up next weekend. Yeah, 1 week from tonight, we'll be live from Vegas for it. We know there's so many cool moments that happen on stage at the festival. So make sure you're watching it on Disney Plus and Hulu. Coming up next Friday and Saturday with Benson Boone, even Cardi B and B.

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This is McCabe out for today, but enjoy the weekend. Thank you for making us a part of it. Always have us on with the iHeartRadio app, too. 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
2: 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I'm with you this hour on socials at New Hit List. I'm at La Crystal Rosas. We'll kick it off with some Ariana Grande Arenators. Here's Petal.

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1: 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I am at Crystal Rosas. 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
1: It's the new hit list. I'm Crystal Rosas. I went on Alyssa Grace here's IG. She said, I have something to tell you guys. She added more shows and upgraded some venues. Everyone wants to see this girl. Alyssa Grace, Bloodstream.

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2: 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Till then, at La Crystal Rosa, the beach is now edge of the earth. 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
1: It's after midnight now. 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And this week took forever to pass, by the way, because it was like a short week, but we had to cram all that work in 4 days, and I'm just so happy it's the weekend. I know you are, too.

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1: It's really cool, and I love Alex Warren, so I wanted to tell you about this so you can go check it out. 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
0: Why are there scammers? 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
1: This is going to be good. It's after one now. Good morning, good night, whatever it is for you. College admissions officers have seen it all on prospective students' applications. They're sharing the worst of the worst on BuzzFeed. I've come up with the top three next.

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1: All right, some of these are just they're hilarious. College admissions officers, you have to imagine they've seen everything of people applying to their school, their university, their college. And they shared some of the worst of the worst on BuzzFeed. These are real people applying for real colleges with real college admissions officers. Ready? One person got an essay that was well written, but done in red crayon. Like, what? Like, you're applying for a college. Next person says another student wrote about how pretty his mom is, and it was just kind of creepy. The next person said another student claimed to have cured cancer. Okay. The next person, they said, this is the best one. That's right. I highlighted this one. One applicant wrote, "Please don't accept me. I don't want to go to your school," adding that he only applied because his parents made him. Okay.
2: 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What can I get you?
3: 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Ooh, and an almond croissant, too, please.
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104.7 WNOK. I have no idea why anybody would want to smell like this. 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The worst. 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I'll tell you what you can now smell like. Wow, it must smell horrible coming up in 10.

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It's Zach Dillon. Hey, hope you're having a great weekend. Thanks for keeping us along, obviously. And don't forget that TJ and Riggins are back Monday morning starting at 6 a.m. to kick off another work week right here on 104.7 WNOK.

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2: Evidently, we're all showering for way too long. The experts say we should shower for how many minutes? 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
1: This kind of sounds excessive. Now, there's double ends of the excessive spectrum on showering. So my son is 14. He showered. It's like 30-minute showers. Like, that is excessive. That's excessively too long. You don't need 30 minutes. And then what the experts say is 3 minutes. That's excessively too short. I can't even get everything done in 3 minutes. I just want to relax, too, for maybe even that amount of time. Well, that's what they say. And most people, the average person takes a 16-minute shower. And they literally say 3 minutes is enough to get clean. A couple of extra minutes you can take if you're washing your hair. Why do people stay so, like, long in the shower, right? Why is the average 16 minutes? According to research, it's often not about hygiene at all. More than 40% of showers are taken for reasons like relaxation, self-care, warming up on a chilly morning that we have coming up, right, with the winter coming. I mean, 3 minutes is like I'm in the military. I don't think I can get down with that. I don't need a 16-minute shower, but it sure does feel amazing.
2: 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How was the weekend?
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This girl right here is going to be at our 2026 iHeartRadio Music Festival week from tonight is night one. I mean, we're talking about Friday night, right? I mean, no, it's technically Saturday, but Zara Larsson in Vegas.

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Happy Friday night if you haven't slept, or good morning if you're waking up early. That's a really early on a Saturday morning after 3. It's Zach Dillon. If you owe back taxes, pretty important deadline's coming up, and you may qualify to get some help here. I'll tell you about it in 7 minutes.

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You know what's awesome is when we talk about like the new cookies that Girl Scouts are coming out with next season, like for 2027. There's one for your dog. What? That's one of the two? All right, what's the other one? It's an allergy-friendly one, too. We'll talk about both of those coming up here in 7.

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1: It's Zach Dillon after 4. Good morning to you. There's a Reddit thread online that is very interesting. I mean, we're all still very aware that the cost of living continues to climb, right? Well, this thread highlights things that are still cheap today and some things that are actually free. So as most things goes up, it's like there's some things actually still cheap today. We'll run through those coming up in 7 minutes, okay? Stay right there.

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1: 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The top two people, most followed people on Instagram, they play soccer. 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
1: I know soccer's a big deal, more so a big deal in other countries than in America. I mean, it's a big deal here, but like worldwide, it's massive. And the top two, in fact, the top two followed people on Instagram are soccer players. And of course, the World Cup just happened, so I'm sure they got even more. But Cristiano Ronaldo's number one on Instagram, 679 million followers. It, like, just to put that in perspective, that's 400 plus million more than Taylor Swift. And Taylor Swift is the biggest artist on the planet. 400 million, not 1,000, 400 million more people follow Cristiano Ronaldo than Taylor Swift. That's incredible. So Cristiano's number one, then it's Lionel Messi. He's in second with 516 million. And then the rest of the top five, Selena Gomez at number three, Dwayne The Rock Johnson's four, Kylie Jenner's five. Some other pop stars have hundreds of millions of followers too. Ariana Grande, Beyonce, and Justin Bieber. But how about Taylor Swift being, like, how does she feel? 273 million and Cristiano Ronaldo is number one with 679 million followers. That's insane.
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Despite all those expensive gadgets and the routines, they say, promising us a better mental well-being, sleep, everything else that we've been told, there's a free wellness habit people are finally buying into. I'll tell you what it is coming up in 10.

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1: I just saw the creepiest thing ever. 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What? I mean, it's disturbing.

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It's Zach Dillon. Hey, hope you're having a great weekend. Thanks for keeping us along, obviously. And don't forget that TJ and Riggins are back Monday morning starting at 6 a.m. to kick off another work week right here on 104.7 WNOK.

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1: I've been fighting with my chair in the studio for the past like 15 minutes, trying to get under the desk, but I realized the arm was getting in the way. I need more coffee. When I was young, I fell in love.

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Oh, today I am resting up for tomorrow. Obviously, football is back. Football Sundays. Rest up to do nothing and just melt on the couch.

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What up? It's Raf. I hope you're having a great weekend. Don't forget that TJ and Riggins are back Monday morning starting at 6 a.m. to kick off another work week on 104.7 WNOK.

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1: 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All right, some Lady Gaga for you.

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1: I'm just thinking about that buffalo chicken wing dip tomorrow. Oh, it'd be so good watching football again on Sundays. Yeah, you'll find me on the couch all day. 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

0: 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Thanks for requesting that one on the iHeartRadio app using that red talkback mic. Listen, what are we excited about for the weekend? What are you doing? What's happening out there?
1: Really excited tonight. I'm making, it's actually my grandmother's recipe, lasagna. I make it like once every couple of weeks, and tonight is actually the night.
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You're home for TJ and Riggins in the morning, 104.7 WNOK. Anybody else excited that football season is back, or is that just me? How's your fantasy football team? I'm in three different leagues, and in one league I got an F, in the second league I got a D+, and in the third league I got an F drafting. We're going to find out tomorrow how I did week one. I don't think it's going to look too well. It kind of resembles my high school years, to be honest with you.

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Just listen to us on the iHeartRadio app and tap the red microphone button to record yourself.

104.7 WNOK. What's up? It's Hayes. You enjoying the weekend? I sure hope so. Who says they're not? Unless you have to work on the weekend, then you might be enjoying Monday better than the weekend. But I'm here with you. 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

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Hey, thanks for being part of what I got going on the radio on the weekend. My name is Hayes. Anything you need, you can hit me up the iHeartRadio app. Use that red talkback mic. 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
1: Hey, what's going to get you going for this hour musically, man? I know I got requested music from Taylor Swift, I Knew It, I Knew You. We got Bruno Mars, Risk It All. You want to add to that, you could activate us on the iHeartRadio app using the red talkback mic. Just tell us your name, where you are, and tell us what songs will get you going today.

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From the Toy Story soundtrack, yes, Taylor Swift, I knew it, I knew you.

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It is Hayes. 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

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All about you and me and some good music on a Saturday afternoon. That is pretty cool. It is Hayes. 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

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Yo, what up? It's Rafa. Your weekend soundtrack is on. I can't believe it. Tomorrow, we're going to have some football, finally, right? All day.

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1: So Brad Pitt has a new coffee commercial, and it features 16 dogs. 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
1: I feel like I need some caffeine, a little pick-me-up. 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
1: I don't know if we're going to be proud about this one. New global testing showing reading scores in the United States have dropped to their lowest point in 25 years. And experts point to the digital distractions as a major reason. All right. It's nice to see people in airplanes or on transportation reading books still. But apparently TikTok really is the winning battle for our attention span. So maybe if we put books on TikTok, like, I don't know, there's a book talk. There has to be book talk.

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1: Yeah, some artists like to make a big deal about drops, right? Releases, they do countdown clocks, things like that. Ariana Grande quietly dropped a live version of her chart-topping album, Petal. It came with little warning, and it actually is pretty good. So if you want to check that out, Ariana Grande dropping a live version of Petal, you can listen.

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1: I love how Halloween advent calendars are a thing now. They're trending. You know, I love when we mix holidays together, right? You know, instead of just a Christmas tree, why don't we just make a Halloween tree, right? Orange and black. Why not, right? Google search is hitting record highs and retailers rolling out everything from candy-filled countdowns to puzzles, crafts, and horror-themed collectibles, 24-day murder mysteries, 80s horror movie calendar, a 31-day building block set, even a light-up haunted mansion that reveals more windows as October days pass. I'm down with the Halloween tree, too, if you want to make a Halloween.

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Off the heels of her Daisy Chainfield's Music Festival in Southern California, here's Olivia Rodrigo. Good for you.

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4: Well, hello, everybody. Welcome to the show. Coming up this hour, Apple finally entered the foldable phone game, and Samsung's response? Oh, well, they got a little petty. Plus, AI just made it a whole lot easier for anybody to make music, and DJs everywhere might want to start updating their resumes. Why, we'll tell you. And, of course, Nicki Minaj is opening up about something very, very personal that you probably wouldn't expect. Plus, DJ Extreme, I see you're ready to go with On the Move Mixdown. That's coming up, too. It's Taylor Swift. She's on the move. I knew it. I knew you.

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0: Let's get it, baby. Let's ride. I got some Bruno Mars on the way. Taylor Swift, some Omar Courts, Doja Cat. We getting started right now. Yeah, it's Olivia Rodrigo. This one is called Drop Dead. Let us know what you want to hear on socials at Move with Enrique. I know.